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0: Skyline, Die Die, Shakira, and Burna Boy. Number one on Spotify in the world right now. A lot of requests coming in for it is the official song of the FIFA World Cup. And people still love it. You think, oh, the World Cup's over. Why do they still want to hear it? It's just an empowering song. Really gets you up and moving. It's fun. It's Latin. And everything else is so slow and dull right now. So it's a real good break from the monotony and depression. As we wind up the summer of 26, my name's Mason. And now,
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14: 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My name is Mason. Here's how it works. I'm going to play a short clip of a big hit song backwards. You just got to be first to call us, correctly identifying the title and the artist. 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One more time.

0: 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Hard to believe that was already 4 years ago. Time really flies when you hate your life. No, I We're having a good time tonight, aren't we? It's Live Line. My name's Mason. Thank you so much for being here with us. It doesn't happen without your participation and your support and your patience and listening to me and all my craziness and madness. Later on tonight, we do a whole hour of throwbacks just like that, stuff from 5, 10, 15, 20, 25 years ago. Whatever brings back a special time in your life reminds you of the people, the places, the smells, the sights and sounds. Ah, and now,
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0: Wave 104.1, Lifeline, my name is Mason. 15 minutes from now, we kick off the hour of throwbacks and all those great songs from the past. Also, Noah Kahan's brand new Orbiter in just a few minutes. A lot of requests for that. And our special, exclusive, worldwide interview. No, it's nothing crazy, but Bella Kay was on the show last week. I love it, I love it, I love it. It's our fifth most requested song right now. And she's 20 years old. She comes from Florida. It's her first big hit. She's going on tour. She's got an album. And the full interview is now online. If you just go to Mason Kelter on the socials, M-A-S-O-N-K-E-L-T-E-R. It's TikTok, YouTube, Instagram, and Facebook. You can see the whole thing there. She's really, really nice. We'll play the song next. And now,
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0: 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All right, what's that sound? 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
0: one radio host named Mason was about to take a trip into oddness and obsolescence. 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
18: 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He asked me, of all people, which one I like the most, but I didn't answer.

0: 104.1. This is Liveline. Hello. What do you want to hear?
1: Oh, damn. Well, explain me something new from, how about, Bruno Mars.
0: Bruno Mars. All right, we'll do that. What's your name?
1: Eddie.
0: Eddie, where are you calling from?
1: From Yuma, Arizona.
0: Yuma, what are you doing tonight?
1: About to go shopping in this 110-degree weather.
0: Oh, easy peasy. That's not too bad at all. What are you talking about?
1: Oh, yeah.
0: Back to school shopping or grocery shopping?
1: Nah, groceries.
0: And you're not going to buy anything frozen, are you?
1: Nah, you can't down here.
0: No, it wouldn't last too long, would it?
1: Oh, no, we're going coffee shopping.
0: There you go. Well, let's play your song right now. Thank you for calling Live Lion. The coffee will keep you awake all night long. We love you.
1: Thank you.
0: Bye. For just a chance.

0: Sandra Stan.
1: That's right.
2: Absolutely correct, Amundo. You're the winner. Who's this?
0: Mercedes.
2: Mercedes, where are you calling from?
0: Bruce Crossing.
2: Michigan. How did you get that? She was a one-hit wonder.
0: I love that song when I was 11 years old.
2: Oh, my God. I was 11 when that song came out.
0: Really? I was born in 2000.
2: Oh, so I was born in 2001. So we're the same age. Isn't that crazy?
0: Yeah, that is crazy.
2: Wow. Well, we're going to send you a fabulous prize to make you never forget that you are a star. You've gone far. A Liveline t-shirt.
0: Yay. So, thank you.
2: Hang on. We'll get your address, Mercedes.
0: All right. Thank you, Mason. Mason's on the line.
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0: Hello, live line. What do you want to hear?
1: Oh my gosh. Mason! Guess who it is?
0: This sounds like gay Chris from Cape Cod.
1: Oh my god, yes it is. I am here and I'm queer. How about SOS by Rihanna?
0: Oh, what a banger, yes.
1: Yep, it's a good song.
0: What are you doing?
1: Yep, I am driving to Provincetown.
0: Nice. What do you got going on this Saturday night?
1: This Saturday night, I'm DJing. This is a glow party this Saturday night in Worcester.
0: I was going to invite you to the show. You should come down or up or wherever you
1: are. Well, you got to tell me like months ahead, dude.
0: I'm sorry. I'm a spontaneous guy. We'll play the song, and I hope that your plans fall through so you can be here with us.
1: Wait a second. I'm DJing the parade tomorrow.
0: Oh! What parade is that?
1: Carnival in P-Town.
0: Oh, that's going to be so much fun and so colorful.
1: Gotta watch.

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3: 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Our colors will fade eventually. So if our time is running out, day after day, we'll make the mundane a masterpiece. Oh my, my, oh my, my love, I take one look at you, you're taking me

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1: Hello, Liveline. What do you want to hear?
2: Hi, Mason. It's Kyle from Warren, Minnesota. And I want to hear some Camila Cabello tonight.
0: Oh, yeah. What song does she do that you like?
2: Well, let's see. She has the one with Machine Gun Kelly, Bad Thing.
0: Yeah.
2: And she has Havana. There's a lot she has, but...
0: Well, you know what song really sounds like summer is Havana. How about we play that?
2: We can do that. That sounds even better.
0: I got so sick of it. I mean, everybody was playing it to death, and now it's been a while since you've heard it anywhere. It'll sound fresh again.
2: It's been a while. We can do Bad Things another time.
0: Yes. And what are you doing tonight?
2: Well, I'm going to be working on homework assignments.
0: Oh.
2: Some paperwork.
0: What, you back at school now or something?
2: Nah.
0: A personal homework assignment.
2: Yeah.
0: Gotcha. All right.
2: Self-improvement assignment. We can all use some self-improvement.
0: Absolutely. And thanks for calling Liveline. Let's play your song right now.
2: Thank you.
0: Bye.

0: number one.
1: I would like to hear any song by Miley Cyrus.
0: Okay. How about The Climb? Seven Things, We Can't Stop, Wrecking Ball, Flowers, Party in the USA.
1: Wrecking Ball.
0: Wrecking Ball. Does that song have some special meaning to you? That's such a cheesy music.
1: That kind of day.
0: You feel like a wrecking ball?
1: Yeah, I feel like that kind of a day. It's just that day.
0: No. There's something deeper inside. I know. You're feeling something. You're going through a tough situation.
1: No, it's just Tuesday, getting ready for back to school and back to the whole wrecking of the whole summer.
0: Yeah.
1: I feel like we're in that spiral already. The summer is over. Everything is just spiraling down.
0: Well, you really summed it up perfectly. That's exactly how I feel.
1: Yeah.
0: You make me feel like I have to go back to school just because of how you said that. Thank God I don't.
1: Yeah. It's good when you don't have to, because then that means that the kiddos are in school, right?
0: Yeah. Taking videos of each other and posting them online and making fun of them. And isn't that just nice?
1: Yeah, and traffic and the fun stuff. So have a good day.
0: You too. What's your name? Where are you from?
1: My name is Chantal Shepherd, and I'm calling from Winnipeg, Manitoba.
0: Thanks for calling Liveline.
1: Thank you. Have a good day.

0: Guideline, that was the number one most played song on pop radio for 5 weeks straight. Tame Impala came out right before Halloween last year and then kind of went away until the Jenny remix came out, really revived it, blew up on TikTok, and now we're stuck with it forever. He's got a brand new song called Loser, which is doing really, really well. That also came out last September and didn't blow up until it was featured in the new Spider-Man Brand New Man movie, which is the number one film in the box office the past couple weeks. If you've seen it, we want to know. If you want to hear it, we want to play it right now. Your shout-outs, dedications, requests, all night long, whatever you like, old or new, it's up to you, and we won't play it if you don't ask for it. 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

0: 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Hello, Liveline. Who's this?
1: Liveline.
2: It's Denver.
0: Hi, Denver. What do you want to hear?
2: Can you play Billie Jean?
0: By Michael Jackson. Of course we can. Where are you calling from?
2: North Adams.
0: Massachusetts. Cool. What are you doing?
2: We're at the park right now.
0: Yeah? Watching the sunset?
2: Car. Yeah.
0: So what are you going to do before summer ends? Do you have any big plans?
1: Swim in the ocean.
2: I don't know.
0: Somebody say you're going to swim in the ocean?
2: That was my mom, but we're in Adams.
0: Oh, well, it's not that far. You just drive, somewhere to Cape Cod or Boston or down to Rhode Island or something and hop in the big Atlantic and get eaten by sharks. They need friends, too.
2: That's true.
0: Yeah, we'll pay him some visits. Thanks for calling Liveline. Let's play your song, okay?

0: 541. Pedal Ariana Grande live line. Hi, what do you want to hear?
1: Hi, can you guys play anything by Maroon 5? Some of their older stuff. I can't really think of the name right now.
0: Oh, yeah. I would never want to torture anybody with any of their newer stuff. How about Sugar, Payphone, Moves Like Jagger, One More Night, She Will Be Loved, This Love.
1: Moves Like Jagger sounds great.
0: Okay, what's your name?
1: Andrew.
0: Andrew, where are you?
1: I am calling from Pierre, South Dakota.
0: What's going on tonight, Andrew?
1: Just working.
0: Yeah? Where do you work? What do you do? How long are you there? You almost done?
1: I am a delivery driver for a restaurant.
0: Oh, so you'll be out all night?
1: I'll be out and listening to you all night.
0: Well, we appreciate that. Keep it loud. Hope people tip well. Thanks for calling Liveline, Andrew.
1: Yeah, thank you.

0: What do you want to hear?
1: Disturbia by Rihanna.
0: Disturbia, okay. What's your name?
1: Kenzie.
0: Kenzie, sounds like there's a bunch of you.
1: Yep, my family.
0: Nice. What's everybody's name, real quick?
1: Nathan Payton.
0: And what are you doing?
1: Going to get ice cream right now.
0: Nice. Good way to wrap up the summer. What do you like on your ice cream?
1: Sprinkles.
0: Just sprinkles?
1: Mm-hmm.
0: You know, depending on where you go, they call them Jimmies.
1: Oh.
0: Seriously. I've never actually heard it in person before. Some places they call soda, pop. They call it Coke, even though it's a Sprite. Hey, can you get me a Coke? Yeah, what do you want? Oh, I'll take a Sprite. Makes no sense. What city and state are you in?
1: Michigan.
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0: months and months and months, but now there's a batch and badass breakthrough. Mr. J. Steele is here to tell us about it. Hello.
1: Hey, I'm excited about this one. Spider-Man has been the biggest movie that everybody's been talking about over the last month, and we have a song from the soundtrack, and it also was on Tame Impala's album as well, but once the song got featured in Spider-Man, it went viral and it blew up. I'll tell you, I think that there's a sound now to Tame Impala. Got some success with Dracula and that album, and now, you know, we got a funky new track. This one's a little slower, but it's great. Loser is your badass breakthrough, and it's making a ton of noise, Mason.
0: It's so good, and I'm so glad he's finally getting that recognition. I mean, imagine putting out music for 10 years. You're kind of this big underground guy, but you never have a big breakthrough. And then two in a row. I mean, what a success.
1: Yeah, absolutely. Big shout-out to Kevin Parker, otherwise known as Tame Impala, and we're going to play it now.
0: Okay, with J. Steele. We will talk soon. All right.

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0: Bruno Mars.
1: Bruno Mars? I Just Might. Is that a good song?
0: Yes.
1: Do you know it?
0: No.
1: Oh. Well, now you will. It's only been out for 7 months. What's your name?
0: All right. Dawn.
1: Dawn. Where are you calling from?
0: Whittingham, Vermont.
1: What are you doing tonight, Dawn?
0: Listening to you on my Echo Dot.
1: Oh, well, we appreciate that. And thanks for calling Live Line. This kind of sounds like the B-52s. It's funky and nostalgic and groovy, baby.

0: 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Lightline, what do you want to hear?
1: Hi, Mason.
0: What's up?
1: How are you doing?
0: Oh, not too much. Pushing buttons, playing songs, talking to great people.
1: If you say you don't have monsters, I'm going to crash.
0: Monsters by who?
1: Eminem and somebody else.
0: Oh, Rihanna.
1: Yeah.
0: The monster, yeah. I am friends with the monster. Yeah. It's under my bed. And we play it right now. Who's this?
1: It's your favorite person.
0: Oh, gosh.
1: Jolie,
0: yes. And tell me where you are tonight.
1: I'm driving home from, where was I at? Fort Sumley Religious Education.
0: In Indiana? What city?
1: Yeah, I was at St. Joe. But it's okay because I got to go to my old fourth and fifth grade room and I stole candy from them both and stickers and a squishy.
0: Well, aren't you nice?
1: Yep, it's okay. I left Miss Audrey a note.
0: I wish I could revisit my fourth and fifth grade classrooms, even though they were both terrible times in my life. It's just nice to go back and see where you came from.
1: It's okay, now I'm at Shelbyville.
0: Well, I hope you have a great school year, and thanks for calling Lifeline.

0: Skyline, Die Die, Shakira, and Burna Boy. Number one on Spotify in the world right now. A lot of requests coming in for it is the official song of the FIFA World Cup. And people still love it. You think, oh, the World Cup's over. Why do they still want to hear it? It's just an empowering song. Really gets you up and moving. It's fun. It's Latin. And everything else is so slow and dull right now. So it's a real good break from the monotony and depression. As we wind up the summer of 26, my name's Mason. And now...
1: Secret Sound.
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10: 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Yeah, right, picture that with a Kodak. Or better yet, go to Times Square, take a picture of me with a Kodak. 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
1: Sold out tours, number one album, Noah Kahan, The Great Divide. 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

0: 1041. Live line, hello. What do you want to hear?
1: Hi, can you play TikTok by Kesha?
0: TikTok?
1: Yes.
0: That was her first hit. What's your name?
1: Allie. I called last night, too.
0: Is this also what you requested?
1: Yep.
0: Oh, 2 nights in a row. Did you hear us play it yesterday?
1: Oh, yes, I did.
0: Oh, so why do you want to hear it again?
1: Because why not?
0: Why not the other one by Kesha? Your Love Is My Drug.
1: Oh, really? Bet.
0: You like that one?
1: Yes, I do.
0: Okay, cool.
1: I didn't even know y'all had that.
0: Yeah, we have all of our big hits. Take It Off, We Are Who We Are, Blow, Come On, Die Young.
1: Oh, yes. Your Love Is My Drug.
0: All right, well, let's get it on right now. Where are you calling from?
1: Lawton, Oklahoma.
0: Okay, Lawton, Oklahoma is okay. Thanks for calling Lifeline. Have a great night. 2000-

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4: 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My name is Mason. Here's how it works. I'm going to play a short clip of a big hit song backwards. You just got to be first to call us, correctly identifying the title and the artist. 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One more time.

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1: Pussycat Dolls, My Button.
0: Yes. My Buttons, baby. Who's this?
1: This is Janae.
0: Where are you calling from, Janae?
1: From Winona.
0: Winona, Minnesota.
1: Yes.
0: Janae-nay Winona.
1: Yes.
0: Now watch me whip. Watch me, Janae-nay.
1: Yes.
0: Oh, gosh. All right. I'm all done with that. We're going to send you a Liveline Magical Mason mouse pad. It's marvelous, and it'll be at your house in the next 2 weeks. It's got a calendar of this year and next year on it, my face, our logo. It's stunning.
1: All right. Sounds good. Thank you.

0: 1041. Hello, Lifeline. We want to hear.
1: What would you like to hear, hon?
2: Hot to Gold.
0: Oh, by Chapel Roan. Great song.
3: Great, have a good night.
2: Thank you.
0: Wait. I have more questions. Who's this?
2: Oh, this is Jacob.
0: Jacob, who are you with?
2: My girlfriend, Brittany. Just got back trying to get some Hello Kitty. They got those at McDonald's.
0: Oh, the Hello Kitty meal?
2: Yeah.
0: And what do they put in there? Cat food and toys and stuff?
3: Mainly fries and nuggets.
2: Yeah, fries and nuggets and cheeseburgers.
0: I'm sure Hello Kitty would love that.
3: Oh, yeah.
2: Oh, definitely.
0: That's ridiculous.
3: She's a girl, not a kitty.
0: They just take some random-ass meal and they stick a brand on it and say, oh, yeah, it's Chapel Roan meal.
2: Yeah.
0: Well, I hope it's good. Thanks for calling Lifeline. Here's your song.

0: 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Live line, hello, who's this?
1: Hi, this is Sadie.
0: Sadie, what do you want to hear?
1: Where is my husband by Ray at?
0: Oh, actually, it's just Ray.
1: Ray, sorry.
0: Ray, yes, yay, amazing. And where are you calling from?
1: I'm calling from Kingston, Ontario.
0: What are you doing tonight?
1: I'm just packing for Toronto.
0: Oh, what are you going to do in Toronto?
1: I'm going to go see Ed Sheeran.
0: Oh, that's going to be a great show. I'm so excited for you.
1: Thank you.
0: I grew up in Wisconsin. Do you know where that is?
1: Kind of.
0: Yeah, it's right next to Michigan, Minnesota. It's in the Midwest.
1: Oh, yeah, I do.
0: And he actually just visited a little town close to where I grew up called Oshkosh, and it was so weird. You know, because he's British, but I guess he and his wife were doing a cross-country trip from California to the East Coast. And so all the news outlets, all my friends, they're all talking about how Ed Sheeran was in Oshkosh, Wisconsin.
1: That's so cool. I listen to Liveline every single night, and I've been trying to get a hold of you guys.
0: Oh, you're so kind. Just call us anytime. We'll always answer. And if you don't go through right away, keep trying. I promise we will.
1: Thank you so much. Yeah.

0: 4-1. Hard to believe that was already 4 years ago. Time really flies when you hate your life. No, I we're having a good time tonight, aren't we? It's Live Line. My name's Mason. Thank you so much for being here with us. It doesn't happen without your participation and your support and your patience and listening to me and all my craziness and madness. Later on tonight, we do a whole hour of throwbacks just like that. Stuff from 5, 10, 15, 20, 25 years ago. Whatever brings back a special time in your life reminds you of the people, the places, the smells, the sights and sounds. Ah, and now,
1: Secret Sound.
0: 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What is that? 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What's the secret sound? 85 Live Line.
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7: Is it card shuffling?
8: Is it like cutting potatoes?
0: And we

0: What's the line?
1: Hey, Lightline, what do you want to hear?
0: I want to hear headlines.
1: Headlines. Okay. They know. Sing it for me.
0: Headlines.
1: No, he never says it in the song. I might be too strung out on compliments, overdosed on confidence.
0: Starting to not give a f-.
1: There you go.
0: Yeah.
1: What's your name?
0: Jordan.
1: Where are you calling from?
0: Kirkston, Minnesota.
1: You know, this is one of the most streamed throwbacks of the past 2 years. It's been in the Spotify top 50 this whole time. We get a lot of requests for it.
0: For real?
1: Yeah, man. After 15 years, people still love it.
0: Damn.
1: Drinking every night because we drink to my accomplishments. Faded way too long, I'm floating in and out of consciousness. And they saying I'm back, I'd agree with that. I just take my time with all this sh-. I still believe in that. I had someone tell me I fell off. Oh, I needed that. Oh, they want to see me pick back up. Well, I didn't leave.
0: Dang, you must be a fan.
1: I am. I love this song. Thanks for calling Lightline. Here it is.

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1: Hi, did you play Roar by Katy Perry?
0: I could. If we just type it into the computer here and hit the button.
1: Okay.
0: What's your name?
1: My name's Tia.
0: Where are you calling from, Tia?
1: To St. Marie, Ontario.
0: That was Tia, right? Not Chia, like Chia.
1: Yeah.
0: Have you ever owned a Chia pet?
1: No, I wish I could, though.
0: How come they only advertise it around Christmas?
1: I don't know.
0: It's really weird. Yeah, you know, they got like the Scooby-Doo Chia pet, and they got some Pokemon Chia pet, and they got a Bob Ross Chia pet. All those things that were popular 25 years ago.
1: Yeah.
0: I swear, they just repeat the same commercial every year. What are you doing?
1: I'm just sitting around listening to the show.
0: Oh, well, it's not just any show. It's the Live Line. And you're on it, along with your favorite song. Thank you for being here tonight.
1: Okay, bye.
0: Bye.

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7: Hi, can we hear Loser by Tame Impala?
6: Oh, I love that song. Why do you like it?
7: Well, mainly because I watched Spider-Man and I love Spider-Man. And I just thought it was like a good song in general.
6: Did you know the song before it was in the movie?
7: I didn't. That was the first time I'd ever heard it.
6: Wow. You know, it actually came out last September.
7: Actually, wow.
6: Yeah, it's old now. It's old.
7: Yeah.
6: What did you think of the movie?
7: It was so good. I thought the plot was really good. I did not expect the ending, and I thought like the Scorpion had like a more of a main role, like he was going to be the main bad guy, and then it wasn't him.
6: It's a little plot twist, I see. All right, well, let's play your song right now, and thanks for calling Lifeline. Number 9 request right now. It's crazy.

0: 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Hi, what do you want to hear?
1: We hear "Yeah" by Usher.
0: Yeah, of course. That's a nightly classic. Almost every pop station in the world still plays this daily.
1: Still a good one.
0: After 22 years, who's this?
1: This is Mike.
0: Mike, where are you calling from?
1: Lindenville, Vermont.
0: And what are you doing tonight, Mike?
1: Oh, finally on my way home. Just stopped at Mickey D's and now to go home and eat something.
0: There you go. What'd you get at Mickey D's? The Hello Kitty meal?
1: Oh, God. 20-piece nugget, about 5 McDoubles.
0: You know, the McDonald's app has some good deals, and occasionally they'll do like a 20-piece McNugget, $5.
1: Oh, yeah. I get a free one every now and then with the purchase of one. Good afternoon.
0: Well, I'm sure your stomach will thank you.
1: Oh, absolutely.
0: Thanks for coming.

0: Live line, what would you like to hear?
1: We'd like to hear Stupid Song by Olivia Rodrigo.
0: Oh, you know, we just played it about 45 minutes ago.
1: Then could you do Good For You?
0: We played that one earlier, too. How about Drop Dead or Driver's License or Vampire or The Cure?
1: Drop Dead.
0: Drop Dead it is. Who's this?
1: This is Carter and Colette and Cameron and Keith. So there's
0: four of you or five?
1: Five.
0: Oh, this will sound really good then. Everybody scream and yell.
2: Yeah!
0: What city and state are you in?
1: Brenham, Texas.
0: Choosing Texas?
1: Brenham, Texas.
0: Brenham, Texas. Brenham, Texas, I can tell by the way. What are you doing?
1: We're driving home from soccer.
0: Oh, well, that's awesome. Here's your song, and thanks for calling Live Line.
1: Thank you.

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2: Hi. I wanted to request a song.
1: Oh yeah. What do you want to hear?
2: Can I hear the one from Somber? What's that song called?
1: Homewrecker. Back to Friends.
2: Back to Friends.
1: Back to being friends. What a whiny song, but I love it. I don't care what anybody thinks. He's so, miserable. All of his songs sound like they were produced in, 1970. They're very distorted, very retro, screaming. What's your name?
2: Carla.
1: Carla, where are you carling from?
2: From Yuma, Arizona.
1: What's going on tonight?
2: Nothing. I'm just doing Amazon Flex, delivering packages.
1: How's that going? People ordering some weird things, or you don't know what they actually have?
2: No, I don't know. They're all packaged up.
1: Oh, you never open them up because you're curious? One of them smells weird or something?
2: No.
1: That'd be pretty funny. Well, let's play your song right now. Thanks for calling Lifeline.

0: 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Live line, what do you want to hear?
1: Can you play I Knew You by Taylor Swift?
0: Oh, I knew it, I knew you.
1: Yeah.
0: I knew you. Do you have a banjo on your knee?
1: Yes, I love this song.
0: Good. Who is this?
1: I'm Watson.
0: And where are you calling from?
1: Key West, Florida.
0: What's going on tonight?
1: Nothing much, just at work.
0: And why do you like this song?
1: Because I love Taylor Swift.
0: You like everything she does?
1: Yes.
0: All right. Well, let's play the song right now, make it a lot of people happy, and thanks for calling Liveline.
1: Thank you. Have a good night.

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1: Lightline, my name is Mason. 15 minutes from now, we kick off the hour of throwbacks and all those great songs from the past. Also, Noah Kahan's brand new Orbiter in just a few minutes. A lot of requests for that. And our special, exclusive, worldwide interview. No, it's nothing crazy, but Bella Kay was on the show last week. I love it, I love it, I love it. It's our fifth most requested song right now. And she's 20 years old. She comes from Florida. It's her first big hit. She's going on tour. She's got an album. And the full interview is now online. If you just go to Mason Kelter on the socials, M-A-S-O-N-K-E-L-T-E-R. It's TikTok, YouTube, Instagram, and Facebook. You can see the whole thing there. She's really, really nice. We'll play the song next. And now,
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1: Is it open it, scraping like a jar?
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1: Is it slurping the bottom of a cup?
4: Is it like a grinder, like a pepper grinder or a salt grinder?
3: Straw getting the last bit out of a cup.
1: Is it finishing a drink?
5: Hey, listen.
0: Yeah.
5: Well, I have two answers. Mine and my girlfriend. So mine is cutting something on the cutting board.
0: Okay.
5: And here she is.
6: My answer is a metal spoon scraping a metal bowl.
0: Ooh. Well, one of you is close, but neither one is correct. And we still don't have a winner, which means we'll play again tomorrow night, along with a new clue. Meanwhile,

0: Dateline line. What do you want to hear?
1: Can I hear Orbiter by Noah Kahan?
0: Yes, you can. Who's this?
1: Appley.
0: And where are you calling from?
1: Canaan, New Hampshire.
0: What's going on tonight?
1: Nothing much. I just had field hockey practice a little bit ago, so.
0: Okay. What do you like about this song? It's doing really, really well.
1: I don't know. I just kind of always liked his music, and I just like what the song is about.
0: Can you tell me what it's about? Because I'm a guy, and I don't really listen to the words of songs. I just like the energy.
1: It's kind of about, like, his friends or his love for people. So I think this song was about, like, his love for people and how much he cares about people.
0: Oh. Well, now I'm really going to pay attention to it and see how it makes me feel. I think Everybody will do that. I love this show.
1: Yeah.
0: People call up and they tell their stories and what it means to them. It's so empowering. Thanks for calling Lightline.
1: Okay, thank you.

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3: Hi, can I hear the song Love the Way You Lie?
2: Love the Way You Lie. All right, by Eminem and Rihanna. What's your name?
3: Emily.
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3: Wow.
2: 6 years ago.
3: That's crazy.
2: Crazy how time flies. Yeah, I was only 18 at the time. How old were you?
3: 6 years ago, I would have been 11.
2: Oh, you're 17 now?
3: Yep.
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3: Yep.

0: 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What do you want to hear?
1: Can you play Cash Out that says, wake up in the morning feeling like P. Diddy?
0: Oh, that's TikTok.
1: Is that TikTok?
0: Yeah, we can play that.
1: Can you play it? Cool.
0: Yes, yes, yes. Who's this?
1: Denise,
0: where are you calling from?
1: Cape Cod.
0: What city or town or village?
1: Brewster.
0: Yes, that's a town. What are you doing tonight?
1: Going to pick up my son from the bus station.
0: From the bus station? Where is he coming from?
1: Boston.
0: Oh, yeah. What does he get? The Peter Pan bus?
1: No, Plymouth and Brockton.
0: Oh, okay, cool. Well, here's your song, and thanks for calling Liveline. We appreciate you.
1: Thank you.
2: Wake up in the morning feeling like P. Diddy.
3: Hey, what up,
2: grab
3: girl?
2: My glasses, I'm out the door. I'm gonna hit this city.
3: Let's
2: before
3: go.
2: I leave, brush my teeth with a bottle of Jack. Cause when I leave for the night, I ain't coming back.

0: sitting down, going down this road. I think I want to hear Kryptonite.
1: By Three Doors Down.
0: Yeah.
1: Yeah, great song. Means even more than ever since the guy who sings it and wrote it passed away.
0: Yeah, I know. I didn't get to see him before he passed.
1: Brad Arnold. He wrote this when he was a junior in high school. He was sitting in math class.
0: Then he was also the drummer when they were recording it, too.
1: Yeah. He was so talented. Died of cancer. Only 47 years old. What's your name?
0: Thunder.
2: Thunderstruck.
1: Where are you calling from?
0: I'm calling from the capital, Kansas.
1: Oh, Topeka.
0: Yeah.
1: Cool. Let's play your song right now. Thank you for calling Lightline. Back to 2000.
0: Thanks.

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8: What kind of song you guys want to hear? 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
7: Treasure? Oh, yeah, we played this last night, too. Did you hear it?
8: I did not hear it last night.
7: 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We barely play this anymore. It's such a great song. I'm glad it's popular.
8: It is.
9: No!
7: Who's saying no?
8: No, it's my daughter, Treasure. Her name is Treasure. So
7: 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Well, what's your name?
8: Yeah. My name is Todd. We're from Black Duck, Minnesota.
7: Sounds like Treasure hates the attention.
8: Yep.
7: What are you doing?
8: Yep. 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

0: Live line rewind. What do you want to hear?
1: Can I go ask my fiance?
0: Yeah, sure. Quick.
1: Quick, a song. Song request. What? Pompeii by Bastilles.
0: Wow. Yeah, I forgot about that song. How'd you remember it?
1: Thank you. Bye.
0: No, that was a question. How do you remember that song?
1: Oh, how do I remember? Let me go ask her.
0: Okay.
1: How do you remember that song?
2: How do I remember it?
1: Yeah.
2: I just used to sing it to Lalana.
1: She used to sing it to our kid a lot.
0: Oh, okay, cool. Well, I don't want to keep relaying messages. What's your name? Where are you calling from?
1: Zyler Wilson, and I'm calling from Duncan, Oklahoma.
0: And what's your fiance's name?
1: Aubriana.
0: Fabulous. Thanks for calling Liveline. Let's go back 13 years.

0: 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What do you want to hear?
1: Hi, I was wondering if you can play Tupac, California Love.
0: Hey, yes, I can. What's your name?
1: Amber Weir.
0: And where are you calling from, Amber Weir? Amber Weir, Weir.
1: It's Weir. I'm calling from Gothenburg, Nebraska.
0: It's who?
1: Amber Weir.
0: Amber Weir.
1: Nebraska.
0: Amber Weir, yes. Who? Where, what? When?
1: Why?
0: Why? How? What are you doing tonight?
1: Oh, just relaxing. We had a lot of rain here the last couple of days, so I've been pulling weeds and finally able to mow, so yes.
0: Summertime. So, well, it's better than shoveling and snow blowing, which is in Nebraska, like 2 weeks away.
1: Well, last year we lucked out, so hopefully this year will be the same, but a lot of people will differ with me, but I definitely live in the wrong state.
0: Well, let's play your song right now to keep things hot. Thank you for calling Live Line. Enjoy the rest of summer.
1: All right, thank you.

0: Big Three Countdown. Tonight's most requested songs is next. We've got room for one more throwback. What do you want to hear?
1: Yes, I'd like to request Symphony from Zara Larsson.
0: Oh, with Clean Bandit. Yeah, ever since she really blew up here with Midnight Sun and Stateside, this song's been really popular, too, from 2017. What's your name?
1: My name's Jessup.
0: Where are you calling from?
1: I'm calling from Layton, Utah.
0: What's going on tonight?
1: I'm doing DoorDash with my wife.
0: Oh, how's that going?
1: Enjoying a great evening. As much as you can doing DoorDash.
0: Yeah. The weekends are when it's really crazy, so I imagine tonight it's a little slower.
1: It can be.
0: And it's always better, of course, when the radio is playing good music. Your request. Thanks for calling Liveline. Have a great night. Drive safe.
1: Thank you.

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3: Malcolm Todd, we might have him backstage in just a couple weeks. 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

used to sign off with us almost every single night for like 2 months. We haven't played it in 4 months. Speakers Blowing Funk Tribu. I discovered this late night, driving in the car, looking for Chick-fil-A. None of them were open, of course. It was 3 o'clock in the morning. What was I thinking? Officially 1 month left of summer 2026. 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Thank you for being who you are and for being here with us. 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If you stay positive, surround yourself with good people, work hard,

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12: Wave weather.
13: Lows dip down to about 62 overnight under overcast skies with a chance for storms. Winds out of the south, 8 to 15 miles an hour. Sunshine mixed with clouds at times. Thursday, chance of thunderstorms. Daytime highs approaching 82. Mainly clear sky Thursday night. Lows level off around 57. A blend of clouds and sun Friday with daytime highs approaching 80. 77 Saturday. I'm staff meteorologist Ray Miller. Right now, 62.
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15: Lows dip down to about 62 overnight under overcast skies with a chance for storms. Winds out of the south, 8 to 15 miles an hour. Sunshine mixed with clouds at times. Thursday, chance of thunderstorms. Daytime highs approaching 82. Mainly clear sky Thursday night. Lows level off around 57. A blend of clouds and sun Friday with daytime highs approaching 80. 77 Saturday. I'm staff meteorologist Ray Miller. Right now, 63.
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16: Yeah.

I got drive, I don't need a car. 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Fall off what? I ain't seen the horse. Called your bluff, better cite the source. 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

0: chance of thunderstorms today. Otherwise, sunshine mixed with clouds at times. High temperatures reach up to 82. Winds out of the southwest, 8 to 15 miles an hour. Mainly clear sky tonight. Lows level off around 57. Highs level off around 80. Tomorrow, sunshine mixed with clouds at times. High temperatures reach up to 77. Saturday, under sunny skies, 79. Sunday, I'm staff meteorologist Ray Miller. Right now, 63.
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10: Chance of thunderstorms today. Otherwise, sunshine mixed with clouds at times. High temperatures reach up to 82. Winds out of the southwest, 8 to 15 miles an hour. Mainly clear sky tonight. Lows level off around 57. Highs level off around 80. Tomorrow, sunshine mixed with clouds at times. High temperatures reach up to 77. Saturday, under sunny skies, 79. Sunday, I'm staff meteorologist Ray Miller. Currently, 64.
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don't know. I can't believe that I've never heard of a teacher doing this before, actually. And it might catch on, or maybe it's ridiculous. We'll see what you think about it. A teacher is going viral because she has a corner in her classroom specifically to be used for what? We'll find out. That's coming up in two songs on Wave 104.1.

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0: You know, if you're dealing with children, it's like, sometimes I think, you know, I could be a teacher. I think I would like to do that. But I'd kind of like to teach kids of a certain age because I don't want to deal with snot and all that. You know what I mean? All that stuff. But, you know, one thing that happens in class is being addressed by this teacher going viral because she now has designated a corner of her classroom simply for passing gas. And she does it because that way the kid doesn't have to sit there and be uncomfortable. And it's like a no judgment, you know, kind of a thing. So you can just go there, pass your gas, and then go back to your seat. And it's good for the kids because they don't have to try to hold it in. And it's good for her because it's sort of in an organized fashion, I guess. Now, how much giggling is there? I don't know. Maybe after a while, you know, you just kind of get over that. And I'm sure she tries to control it, but a fart corner of the classroom. Do you think that's something that should be adopted elsewhere?
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13: Chance of thunderstorms today. Otherwise, sunshine mixed with clouds at times. High temperatures reach up to 82. Winds out of the southwest, 8 to 15 miles an hour. Mainly clear sky tonight. Lows level off around 57. Highs level off around 80. Tomorrow, sunshine mixed with clouds at times. High temperatures reach up to 77. Saturday, under sunny skies, 79. Sunday. I'm staff meteorologist Ray Miller. Right now, it's 63 degrees.
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that close coming Wednesday, September 16th, 9 to 1 p.m. at the Perham Area Community Center. And for more info on that, you can text this keyword. We got it all for you. Expo is the keyword, expo. Text that to 218-847-2001.

It's almost hard for me to imagine this actually happening, but there might be big changes coming to Meta. We'll see why and what kind of changes I'm talking about after Libby and Dean on Wave 104.1.

0: 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It's Wave 104.1, the Lakes Hit Music. So there's a big lawsuit against Meta. It's like a $1.4 trillion lawsuit by 29 U.S. states alleging that the way Facebook and Instagram are operated are hazardous to children's health. And I think we can probably all agree on that. It's hazardous to everybody. If they lose, some things may change. For example, the death of the infinite scroll and autoplay, the end of the like button, no more algorithmic manipulation, which I think would be wonderful for the whole planet, curbing frequent notifications, and the death of Finsta, which I had never heard of. They say it's, and the young people are going, oh, yeah, we know what that is. A burner account that's away from your parents' eyeballs. The states are pushing for stricter parental verification and limits on multiple account creation. What if my kids have those? I think they just don't like using Facebook. Anyway, so that all that stuff could change with Meta if they lose this lawsuit. I hope they lose it, but that would be weird. Those changes would, you know, make a difference.
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2: 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Finn Creek Museum signs are posted on Highway 106. 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
12: Wave weather. Sunshine mixed with clouds at times today with a slight chance for storms. Highs around 82. Southwesterly winds 10 to 15 miles an hour. Mainly clear sky tonight. Lows dip down to about 57. Highs level off around 80. Tomorrow, sunshine mixed with clouds at times. Bright sunshine Saturday with highs around 77. 79 Sunday. I'm staff meteorologist Ray Miller. Right now, 63.
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Wave 104.1, it is National Radio Day today. How are you celebrating? Oh, we're listening right now. How about that? So they talked to people about radio, and they found that 56% of women and 35% of men do this when they listen to the radio. 56% of women, 35% of men do what when they listen to the radio? I wonder if you do. I would say I do it sometimes. We're going to see what that is. Got to come up with two songs on Wave 104.1. I know.

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0: 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It is sing along. 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I guess it depends on where you're listening, right? If you're at work, you might be a little less likely to sing along to the radio than if you're in your car. Because your car, I mean, that's your concert venue, right? It's your studio. That's what it's for.
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15: Wave weather.
16: Sunshine mixed with clouds at times today with a slight chance for storms. Highs around 82. Southwesterly winds 10 to 15 miles an hour. Mainly clear sky tonight. Lows dip down to about 57. Highs level off around 80. Tomorrow, sunshine mixed with clouds at times. Bright sunshine Saturday with highs around 77, 79 Sunday. I'm staff meteorologist Ray Miller. Currently, it's 64 degrees.
1: 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Oh.

Hey, a fun 90s tribute band, Mallrats, coming to 47 Degrees North Pavilion Saturday, August 29th. They are a lot of fun. Text keyword North for your chance to win a pair of tickets. 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

0: 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Yes, please. Got that
1: feeling again. Whether you're out on the water or chilling by the beach, summer. 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
2: 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Vin Diesel said that this December they will start shooting the 11th Fast and Furious movie. Although I will say the squad is getting a little older. Half the movie is just them trying to get into the car. 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
8: Sunshine mixed with clouds at times today with a slight chance for storms. Highs around 82. Southwesterly winds 10 to 15 miles an hour. Mainly clear sky tonight. Lows dip down to about 57. Highs level off around 80. Tomorrow, sunshine mixed with clouds at times. Bright sunshine Saturday with highs around 77. 79 Sunday. I'm staff meteorologist Ray Miller. Currently, it's 64 degrees.
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0: 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So this husband is, his wife is going to be doing a half marathon. It's the day of the marathon. So he's taking her to the marathon. She had begged him to do it, but he's like, I'm sorry, I can't do that.
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4: 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How you feeling?
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4: 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Yippee. 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
6: 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Finn Creek Museum signs are posted on Highway 106. 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
18: Slight chance of thunderstorms today. Otherwise, sunshine mixed with clouds at times. Highs level off around 82. Westerly winds 10 to 15 miles an hour. Mainly clear sky tonight. Lows level off around 57. Daytime highs approaching 80. Tomorrow, partly cloudy. Bright sunshine expected Saturday, with daytime highs approaching 77. 79 Sunday. I'm staff meteorologist Ray Miller. Right now, 65.
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time's winding down here to give yourself a chance to win 5K for back to school with the back to school bonanza. And it's one keyword. You only have to text it one time. But if you haven't, you can't win. All right. So when you get a moment, text keyword cash to 218-847-2001. We were good.

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1: 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A postal worker in Iowa was just arrested for stealing a what? 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

0: I don't think it was us. I think it was my father-in-law that had one of these go missing.
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0: The old Menards rebate. It's the problem with the Menards rebate is you mail the thing in. A lot of people forget to mail the thing in the first place, but you mail the thing in and then they send you a rebate in the mail. The rebate thing is kind of on basically like a postcard. If you know, you know, you can tell what it is. My father-in-law had one that he never got, and it was for something big, like he bought a water heater or something like that. And he kept pressing them and pressing them. They're like, I guess it got lost in the mail. Nothing we can do. Eventually they gave in because he was a boomer and he wouldn't stop. And they gave it to him. A 45-year-old postal worker in Iowa was arrested for stealing Menards rebates from people's mail and redeeming them herself. I'm guessing she stole a lot. I'm guessing a lot of mail carriers steal these because, again, you know exactly what it is when you see it, and it's not traceable, you know, and you can just walk in Menards. I remember my father-in-law was telling Menards, he was saying, look at your cameras, you know, because I think they could tell where it was redeemed or something like that. What story is like, look at the cameras. They're like, no, but they haven't given them the money. But anyways, I'm guessing, and I'm not ripping mail carriers, but if a mail carrier is going to steal stuff, that's one of the first things they're going to steal. Feel the summer,
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9: Slight chance of thunderstorms today. Otherwise, sunshine mixed with clouds at times. Highs level off around 82. Westerly winds 10 to 15 miles an hour. Mainly clear sky tonight. Lows level off around 57. Daytime highs approaching 80. Tomorrow, partly cloudy. Bright sunshine expected Saturday with daytime highs approaching 77. 79 Sunday. I'm staff meteorologist Ray Miller. Right now, 65.
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0: Philadelphia, there's a guy that walks around in a Chucky style mask, just kind of randomly terrorizing people.
1: So I started to wave at her across from the intersection and say, hey, there's someone behind you. So I figured that if anything was going to happen, I wanted to see it with my own two eyes. He just seemed so disoriented about what his goals actually were. Like, I had bags. He wasn't reaching for those. It didn't seem like he had a clear goal to, like, actually get in a locker room to do anything. So I was like, okay, well, let's see if you can fight.
0: I don't even know that he's done anything wrong except walking around in a Chucky mask and freaking people out. Just when

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3: 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The salad is giving. It's giving leaves, it's giving greenery, it's giving tea. That part.
2: What'd you get up to today?
3: No, because I low-key just bed-rotted and doom-scrolled.
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2: That's not what?
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2: Wow, I haven't seen our waiter in like 30 minutes.
3: Clock it. No, because yeah. I'm feeling like low-key overstimulated right now.
2: Oh, overstimulated? Just from us talking?
0: My daughter's not quite that bad, but there is a lot of low-key thrown around.
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15: Slight chance of thunderstorms today. Otherwise, sunshine mixed with clouds at times. Highs level off around 82. Westerly winds 10 to 15 miles an hour. Mainly clear sky tonight. Lows level off around 57. Daytime highs approaching 80. Tomorrow, partly cloudy. Bright sunshine expected Saturday with daytime highs approaching 77. 79 Sunday. I'm staff meteorologist Ray Miller. Right now, 66.
16: 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Yes, we broke.
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Wave 104.1. Well, if you're wondering what's wrong with your parents, maybe they watched too much TV back in the 80s. A new study found that frequent TV watching in the late 1980s has been linked to smaller brain sizes today. What was it about the 80s? I mean, I watched a lot. It was prime TV watching time. I can tell you that. Back in the, was it all the Dukes of Hazzard? Was that it? The Love Boat? Did that make me dumber?

0: 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Well, if you ever wondered what ChatGPT would say if you told him you were swallowed by a whale.
1: Extremely serious, if that's true.
2: It is true. I'm swallowed whole by a whale.
1: Oh my God.
2: This is bad. This is not good work.
1: Yeah. Are you able to get a message through?
2: No, you're my only hope.
1: Help! I don't know.
2: Time is of the essence.
1: Right, okay.
2: What do I do? What do I do?
1: We need to flag down.
2: There's no one to flag down. I'm in a whale.
0: Thanks a lot, ChatGPT.
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13: Slight chance of rain showers today. Otherwise, sunshine mixed with clouds at times. Daytime highs approaching 82. Winds out of the west, 10 to 15 miles an hour. Lows level off around 57. Tonight, mainly clear skies. Daytime highs approaching 80. Tomorrow, sunshine mixed with clouds at times. High temperatures reach up to 77. Saturday, under clear skies. 79 Sunday. I'm staff meteorologist Ray Miller. Currently, 66.
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Hey, I'm Alina J. Hope you're having a good Thursday so far. I don't know about you, but thinking about the weekend, I immediately start thinking about pizza. Because, well, weekends are meant for pizza, in my opinion. Especially delicious pizza. 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
5: 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Finn Creek Museum signs are posted on Highway 106. 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
9: Wave weather. Slight chance of rain showers today. Otherwise, sunshine mixed with clouds at times. Daytime highs approaching 82. Winds out of the west, 10 to 15 miles an hour. Lows level off around 57. Tonight, mainly clear skies. Daytime highs approaching 80. Tomorrow, sunshine mixed with clouds at times. High temperatures reach up to 77. Saturday, under clear skies. 79 Sunday. I'm Staff Meteorologist Ray Miller, currently 66.
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mundane, a masterpiece. Oh my, my, oh my, my love. I take one look at you, you're taking me out.

It's Wave 104.1. I'm Alina J. This past weekend when I saw Ed Sheeran, which, yes, I'm still talking about, Miles Smith opened for him. And, you know, Miles Smith is kind of new-ish on the scene. He's had a couple radio hits, but, you know, hadn't heard of him before that. Was very surprised by how talented he was. He sounded better live than he did recorded, which is very difficult to do. Yeah, his band was also super cool. All very talented musicians. Just overall, a great concert. Like, I would go see Miles Smith in concert again. Here he is now. Nice to meet you. It's Wave 104.1.

0: Yeah.
1: A little throwback from Christina, Genie in a Bottle. It's Wave 104.1. I'm Alina J. I don't know about you, but even at the ripe old age of 33, I still love Dino chicken nuggets. Like, yeah, they're meant for 8-year-olds, but man, they still taste so good. So I'm kind of confused by this. Apparently, people are now changing chicken nuggets. They're making them more expensive, more fancy by putting what on them? No. No, this is not how you should be eating chicken nuggets. I'm not a fan of this, but I'll tell you why people are making chicken nuggets expensive coming up next on Wave.

0: Would you ever eat chicken nuggets with caviar on top? Apparently, this is trending. 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They're making chicken nuggets expensive and fancy by putting caviar on chicken nuggets. I don't know. I just don't feel like those two things belong together. Like, no. Chicken nuggets with ketchup. 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Chicken nuggets with ranch. You know? 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
6: Sunshine mixed with clouds at times today, with daytime highs approaching 82. Winds out of the west, 8 to 15 miles an hour. Mainly clear sky tonight, lows level off around 57. Highs level off around 80. Tomorrow, sunshine mixed with clouds at times. Bright sunshine expected Saturday, clouds on the increase by Sunday, highs in the upper 70s. I'm staff meteorologist Ray Miller. Right now, 67.
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0: ABOT, Pelican Rapids. 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
2: Bonfires burn brighter during the 104 days of summer with Wold's RV Sales and Wave 104.1.
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9: Sunshine mixed with clouds at times today, with daytime highs approaching 82. Winds out of the west, 8 to 15 miles an hour. Mainly clear sky tonight, lows level off around 57. Highs level off around 80. Tomorrow, sunshine mixed with clouds at times. Bright sunshine expected Saturday, clouds on the increase by Sunday, highs in the upper 70s. I'm staff meteorologist Ray Miller, currently 69.
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honestly, I wasn't sure about Katy Perry with ex-Prime Minister of Canada, Justin Trudeau, but they seem really cute together. They were recently spotted in a Montreal hardware store dancing. Yeah, they just seem really cute. Like, they seem to get each other, just have a fun vibe. I mean, they were spotted at Coachella earlier this year, too. So, hey, I don't think I've seen Katy Perry this happy in a really long time. So, good for her. Keeping it rolling with Olivia Dean. It's Man I Need on Wave.

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I'm Alina J. Guys, if you're in a new relationship with a woman and you really like her, you're like, okay, this might be it. Make sure you don't do this, okay? Because apparently this is the number one thing that men do that quietly push good women away. I'll tell you what not to do coming up next on Wave.

0: Guys, if you're in a new relationship with a woman and you're like, man, I really like this girl, I don't want to screw it up, make sure that you don't make her feel like an afterthought. Yeah, apparently that's the number one thing that men do that quietly push good women away. You don't make her feel like you're thinking of her. You know, I would say my wife complains to me about this a lot, okay, because I play a lot of pickleball. And she's like, I just want to be considered. And yeah, so I have had to learn that, you know, I need to talk to her. I can't just tell people I'm going to go play pickleball with them. I need to talk to her first, make sure that she's considered. Make sure, her thoughts and feelings are put out there before I commit and go play pickleball every single night. Okay, so yeah, guys, make sure you don't make your woman feel like an afterthought, and things should be A-okay.
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3: 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The Finn Creek Folk Festival is this Saturday and Sunday. 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Located 4.5 miles north of Deer Creek on State Highway 106, then half mile west on 340th Street. Finn Creek Museum signs are posted on Highway 106. Don't miss the fun for the entire family.
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13: Sunshine mixed with clouds at times today, with daytime highs approaching 82. Winds out of the west, 8 to 15 miles an hour. Mainly clear sky tonight, lows level off around 57. Highs level off around 80. Tomorrow, sunshine mixed with clouds at times. Bright sunshine expected Saturday, clouds on the increase by Sunday, highs in the upper 70s. I'm staff meteorologist Ray Miller. Right now, it's 71 degrees.
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I'm Elena J. We are your number one concert connection. And coming up next weekend, so not this weekend, but the weekend of the 29th, major concert is happening at the Barn at Dunn Villa. And guess what? We've got VIP tickets, baby. I'll tell you who's coming to the Barn at Dunn Villa and how you can score free tickets coming up next on Wave 104.1.

0: And you'll be in a good mood when you score VIP tickets to see Neil McCoy. 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
1: Feel the summer, it's where I wanna be. Turn 104 days of summer into the 104 nights under the stars with Wool's RV Sales and the 104 days of summer on Wave 104.1.
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6: Sunshine mixed with clouds at times this afternoon, with daytime highs approaching 82. Westerly winds 8 to 15 miles an hour. Mainly clear sky tonight, lows level off around 57. High temperatures reach up to 80 tomorrow. Sunshine mixed with clouds at times. High temperatures reach up to 77 Saturday under clear skies. 79 Sunday. I'm staff meteorologist Ray Miller. Right now, 73.
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And honestly, it's a good thing that nobody else really uses the studio that I'm in because, whoo, your girl is kind of stinky today. Because I worked out this morning, okay? No other reason. I took a shower yesterday, okay? But my workout went late this morning, so I had to rush into the station. So I'm so thankful that nobody else comes in here. It's just me because, yeah, I need to go take a shower. Anyway, hope you're having a good day. Hopefully you're smelling good, okay? Thank you for taking the shower and smelling good for your coworkers, for those that are around you today. I'm the bad egg today, for sure. Keeping it rolling with Kehlani. It's Folded on Wave.

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I'm Alina J. If you get asked to be someone's bridesmaid, to be a groomsman, before you say yes, you might want to think of how expensive it is to be a part of someone's wedding. Yeah, they just came out with the average cost that it costs people to attend a single wedding as a groomsman and as a bridesmaid. And man, it's quite a lot of money. If you don't like this person who's asking you, you should probably say no. I'll tell you how much it costs on average coming up next on Wave. She's a

0: you're ever asked to be someone's bridesmaid, groomsman, and you don't really have that great of a relationship with them, you might want to say no. Why? Well, because apparently being a part of someone's wedding is pretty expensive. Yeah. A new survey came out saying that to be a bridesmaid, to be a groomsman, on average costs about $424. Yeah. So, you know, you have to buy the dress, right? Maybe rent the suit if you're a groomsman. And then, you know, sometimes these women, especially for their bachelorette party, they can get pretty expensive. So if you're a bridesmaid, you kind of have to go to the bachelorette party, you know. Same with the groomsmen. You have to go to the bachelor party. It's a part of the contract of being a part of the wedding, right? So if somebody asks you and you're like, you're not really feeling it and you don't have the funds, might want to say no.
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2: 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Finn Creek Museum signs are posted on Highway 106. Don't miss the fun for the entire family.
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10: Sunshine mixed with clouds at times this afternoon, with daytime highs approaching 82. Westerly winds 8 to 15 miles an hour. Mainly clear sky tonight, lows level off around 57. High temperatures reach up to 80 tomorrow. Sunshine mixed with clouds at times. High temperatures reach up to 77 Saturday under clear skies. 79 Sunday. I'm staff meteorologist Ray Miller. Right now, 74.
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Once again, this week, we're giving away a $25 gift card to Lakes Liquor. And to win that gift card, you just need to vote with Sip or Skip. 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Which one are you going to skip? 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

0: 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I'm Elena J. Score this week's $25 gift card to Lake's Liquor with Sip or Skip. Yeah, this week it's Giggly versus Lunar. Both drinks are THC drinks. So if you're a fan of those, make sure you make your vote, okay? Even if you haven't tried either one of them, maybe just go based on the look of the can. That's what I do, based on how cute they look, okay? Because I know these THC drinks are new, but you can just make your vote, make your best guess. We're not going to dock you on any points, okay? Just vote for which one you would rather sip or skip, and you could win this week's $25 gift card to Lake's Liquor. Must be over the age of 21 for your chance to win that gift card and also to vote, okay? Text the keyword SIP, S-I-P, to 218-847-2001.
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10: Sunshine mixed with clouds at times this afternoon, with daytime highs approaching 82. Westerly winds 8 to 15 miles an hour. Mainly clear sky tonight, lows level off around 57. High temperatures reach up to 80 tomorrow. Sunshine mixed with clouds at times. High temperatures reach up to 77 Saturday under clear skies. 79 Sunday. I'm staff meteorologist Ray Miller. Right now, 74.
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And I feel like when everybody talks about singers who are also great dancers, they sometimes forget about Shakira. You know, like, yeah, Shakira's hips really don't lie. The girl can definitely move them. When I was in college, I did try taking like a Zumba belly dancing class. 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You know, I thought it would be easy because Shakira makes it look easy. 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My hips do lie. They can't move like that. Keeping it rolling with Somber. It's Homewrecker on Wave.

It's Wave 104.1. I'm Elena J. I'm not saying it's okay to speed when you're on the roads to go over the speed limit, but most of us do, right? But I'm shocked by this. Apparently, some people think it's okay to go how much over the speed limit? This is kind of excessive. A little scary, I'll be honest. I'll tell you how fast people think they can go over the speed limit coming up next on Wave.

0: ever gone 25 miles per hour over the speed limit? I think that's crazy. I mean, I'm not a prude when it comes to speeding, okay? Like, I speed 5 miles over the speed limit, okay? Or if there's a car in front of me that's, you know, kind of leading the pack, right? Sometimes it's fun to follow the leader a little bit. But never have I gone 25 miles per hour over the speed limit. That's just crazy. But apparently, according to a new survey, people say this is okay. Yeah, they think it's normal to go 25 miles per hour over the speed limit. I just want to know where these people live. Probably Chicago, right? If you've ever driven through Chicago, people are scary in Chicago. I'm like, I will not be in the left lane, even if I'm going pretty fast. Staying in the middle because Chicago drivers are insane. Feel the summer,
1: 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Bonfires burn brighter during the 104 days of summer with Wolds RV Sales and Wave 104.1.
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8: weather. Highs around 82 this afternoon under mainly sunny skies. Westerly winds 8 to 15 miles an hour. Mainly clear skies again. Tonight lows dip down to about 57. Highs around 80 tomorrow. A mix of clouds and sun. Bright sunshine expected Saturday. Clouds on the increase by Sunday. Highs in the upper 70s. Looking further out, 82 Monday, 82 Tuesday, and 80 on Wednesday. I'm staff meteorologist Ray Miller. Right now, it's 76 degrees. Let's go.
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0: 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If you have a tween son that would react the way you're about to hear this 11-year-old react when he found out that he was at one point in his life breastfed, maybe have him go back to his baby self and explain, you're not going to eat today. All right. So that's simply what it boils down to. His reaction, what a crash out. You're going to hear that on the way.
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11: Highs around 82 this afternoon under mainly sunny skies. Westerly winds 8 to 15 miles an hour. Mainly clear skies again. Tonight lows dip down to about 57. Highs around 80 tomorrow. A mix of clouds and sun. Bright sunshine expected Saturday. Clouds on the increase by Sunday. Highs in the upper 70s. Looking further out, 82 Monday, 82 Tuesday, and 80 on Wednesday. I'm staff meteorologist Ray Miller. Currently it's 77 degrees.
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2: The Lakes Hit Music. It's Kat. Thanks for listening. What is the last concert that you've been to? We love sending people to experiences like concerts because they are getting very, very expensive. Like Taylor Swift was out of control. It was so expensive just to even go and be in the same area, breathe the same air as her. Zara Larsson is talking about how much hers cost. Is she justifying them? You're going to hear that next.
3: 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It's where I want to be.
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15: Wave weather.
16: Highs around 82 this afternoon under mainly sunny skies, westerly winds, 8 to 15 miles an hour. Mainly clear skies again. Tonight, lows dip down to about 57. Highs around 80 tomorrow, a mix of clouds and sun. Bright sunshine expected Saturday. Clouds on the increase by Sunday. Highs in the upper 70s. Looking further out, 82 Monday, 82 Tuesday, and 80 on Wednesday. I'm staff meteorologist Ray Miller. Currently, it's 77 degrees.
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1: Zara Larsson currently on tour, selling out everywhere she goes and trying to address the situation of $270 for a VIP ticket. And then you have to buy that plus one. Then you're in for a hotel, babysitter, new outfit, food. It's $1,000 a night to go see Zara Larsson. And she's like, listen, maybe we can get that price down.
2: Even though they're in line with the market for international shows in Bangkok, it doesn't make them less expensive. I really wish we had a like cheaper entry tier. I've learned so much and I feel like I've like bossed up, you know, like I'm a boss. And for the next shows, like for my next tour, I don't think there's any reason why I shouldn't be a part of like ticket pricing or like I just want to be more involved.

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0: 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My kids start school in a couple of weeks. Some schools have already started. Think back to when you were in elementary, middle school. If you did what? I mean, you'd be mortified. You wouldn't be able to live it down. You'd forever be known as that. Probably like barfing or passing gas. You would always forever be known as that. Guess what this teacher has created in her classroom, which makes one of those very acceptable. We're going to hear it next.
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5: Lots of sunshine this afternoon with highs around 82. Westerly winds 10 to 15 miles an hour. Mainly clear skies again. Tonight lows level off around 58. Sunshine mixed with clouds at times. Tomorrow daytime highs approaching 81. Dry with seasonal temps Saturday and Sunday and highs in the upper 70s. A peek at the extended shows 82 Monday, 82 Tuesday, and 80 on Wednesday. I'm staff meteorologist Ray Miller. Right now, 79.
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0: 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Oh, how times have changed. It is now acceptable to be gross and like look like you just rolled out of bed when you go to school. Passing gas is like now a thing. I can't even explain to you how mortified I would have been if anyone even knew I had the ability to do that. This teacher is like, fine, go in my class.
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2: 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I need 1 or 2 days to just relax and realize what my money is going towards. 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All right. 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All right. I'm going to let you know what they are next.
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9: Highs around 80 this afternoon under mainly sunny skies. Winds out of the west, 10 to 15 miles an hour. Lows dip down to about 58 tonight, mainly clear skies. High temperatures reach up to 81 tomorrow, partly cloudy skies. Seasonal temps Saturday and Sunday with highs in the upper 70s. A peak at the extended shows, 82 Monday, 82 Tuesday, and 80 on Wednesday. I'm staff meteorologist Ray Miller. Right now, it's 79 degrees.
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alone. You're listening to the Lakes Hit Music, Wave 1041. When I go on vacation, I do like to see the sights. I like to see where I'm at. I like to immerse myself with the locals, okay? But I also love those moments when you're laying in one of those lounging chairs, maybe even a hammock. You have a palm tree above you and nowhere to go. Real fast, there are three U.S. destinations they say go on vacation because you will relax and de-stress at all three of these. Mount Desert Island, Maine, Galena, Illinois, and then Key West, Florida. So Key West, Florida, sugar sand beaches, crystal blue waters. I get that. But I'm going to have to Google this Galena, Illinois.

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0: 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You find out that he's cheating, all right? And you just want to do a little something, something to get back at him. You grab his toothbrush, you scrub the inside of the toilet. You know, it's called revenge for a reason. But what this mom found her daughter doing with her toothbrush, I don't know. She might have to carry her toothbrush around everywhere she goes now. That's on the way. Feel the summer,
1: it's where I want to be. Bonfires burn brighter during the 104 days of summer with Wool's RV Sales and Wave 104.1.
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9: Wave weather. Highs around 80 this afternoon under mainly sunny skies. Winds out of the west, 10 to 15 miles an hour. Lows dip down to about 58 tonight, mainly clear skies. High temperatures reach up to 81 tomorrow, partly cloudy skies. Seasonal temps Saturday and Sunday with highs in the upper 70s. A peak at the extended shows, 82 Monday, 82 Tuesday, and 80 on Wednesday. I'm staff meteorologist Ray Miller. Currently 81.
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0: the Lakes hit music, Wave 104.1. This wasn't revenge because somebody cheated on somebody else, and so they grabbed their toothbrush and did what they want. This mom found out that her toothbrush had been used. Why is my toothbrush wet? What's going on?
1: I don't even know a punishment fitting for the heinous act my child just committed. I'm in the kitchen just minding my business. My kid comes in and starts talking to me, and I notice her teeth look crusty. I'm like, baby girl, I told you, go brush your teeth. Go brush your teeth. And she's like, I did brush my teeth. I was like, where's your toothbrush? And she's like, upstairs. And I was like, then how did you brush your teeth? She says, I brushed my teeth with your toothbrush. I'm like, you brush your teeth with my toothbrush? And she's like, yeah.
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3: 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One above you, one below you. You think yours is really the only right way to live. Like, be honest. You know, sometimes you're like, what are you even talking about? We don't understand you. Coming up next, we're going to have lunch with a Gen Z girl. And let's see if you can keep up with the combo. 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
15: Mainly clear sky this afternoon, with daytime highs approaching 81. Westerly winds 10 to 15 miles an hour. Mainly clear tonight, lows dip down to about 58. Sunshine mixed with clouds at times. Tomorrow, daytime highs approaching 81. Temps near average Saturday and Sunday with highs in the upper 70s. Looking at the long range, 82 Monday, 82 Tuesday, and 80 on Wednesday. I'm staff meteorologist Ray Miller, currently 81.
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0: 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Hey, it's Kat, and thanks for listening. I am pretty sure that if you ask someone that is using weird jargon and lingo because it matches up with whatever generation they are, some might not even be able to tell you what it means. They just do it because they saw it on YouTube or socials or Insta, whatever. But this girl, she is going to be the best Gen Zer she can be and have lunch.
1: I'm so happy we're finally getting lunch.
2: No, because same. The salad is giving. It's giving leaves, it's giving greenery, it's giving tea. That part.
1: What'd you get up to today?
2: No, because I low-key just bed-rotted and doom-scrolled.
1: I spent the morning writing.
2: Oh, that's not...
1: That's not what?
2: Just like, that's not... Ooh.
1: Wow, I haven't seen our waiter in like 30 minutes.
2: Clock it.

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0: 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Great food, great games. Some people can tell me stories about their pet. You know, I'll play along. I'll be like, oh, that's so adorable. I'm not a pet person, you know, so it's not something I'm overly investing in your conversation. You know, you're going to have to switch it up from a dog to a real person. But if you can tell me that your dog or cat can do something that is out of the ordinary, kind of phenomenal, like sing a lullaby, I am fully invested. All right, you're going to hear that next. Feel the summer,
1: it's where I want to be. Turn 104 days of summer into the 104 nights under the stars with Wool's RV Sales and the 104 days of summer on Wave 104.1.
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9: Mainly clear sky this afternoon, with daytime highs approaching 81. Westerly winds 10 to 15 miles an hour. Mainly clear tonight, lows dip down to about 58. Sunshine mixed with clouds at times. Tomorrow, daytime highs approaching 81. Temps near average Saturday and Sunday, with highs in the upper 70s. Looking at the long range, 82 Monday, 82 Tuesday, and 80 on Wednesday. I'm staff meteorologist Ray Miller. Currently 82.
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1: Oh, your dog can roll over for a treat. 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

I got drive, I don't need a car. 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
2: 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All right, just pull us up. And maybe you're listening to us from the state that is now known to be the most addicted to social media. That is not a number one spot I want to be a part of. I'll tell you where it is next.
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13: Mainly clear sky this afternoon, with daytime highs approaching 81. Westerly winds 10 to 15 miles an hour. Mainly clear tonight, lows dip down to about 58. Sunshine mixed with clouds at times. Tomorrow, daytime highs approaching 81. Temps near average Saturday and Sunday, with highs in the upper 70s. Looking at the long range, 82 Monday, 82 Tuesday, and 80 on Wednesday. I'm staff meteorologist Ray Miller. Currently 82.
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New York, the place where dreams are made. Broadway stars, superstars, moguls. You make a lot of money, blah, blah, blah, blah. But now they are known for something else. Something that maybe you don't want to tip your cap at. And that is being the most addicted state to social media. So New Yorkers, they actually blew past the national average of 135,000 monthly searches per 100,000 residents. So just people scrolling, wondering, scrolling.

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0: 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Katy Perry, Rebecca Black is in there, Hanson is in there, Debbie Gibson. That's really, really funny. Kenny G comes out, plays the saxophone. I don't know if he's really in the song, though, or if it's just for show. Who cares, right? All requests all night long. We play whatever you like, old or new. It's your show, your friends, your life, your parties. What are you doing? Where are you going? What's happening? Call us up right now. I swear we will answer. We'll put you on the radio all over North America. Of course, tomorrow is the Party Songs weekend. We'll have some tickets to give away. Maybe go see Olivia Rodrigo in a city of your choice in the next few weeks. And some other really good stuff, too. But none of it happens if you're not here with us. So participate right now. Get through at 85 Live Line. Welcome in.
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12: 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Finn Creek Museum signs are posted on Highway 106. 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